0: Tell me about Islam. For those who want to learn about and practice Islam, the religion that fully encompasses human nature and the purpose of creation, the program Tell Me About Islam is about to begin.
1: Qatada ibn Uman al-Ansari radiyallahu anh. Rasulullah sallallahu alayhi wa sallam said, O Allah, Qatada defended your messenger, risking his face. Restore his eye and make it brighter. One night, during the lifetime of Rasulullah sallallahu alayhi wa sallam, the sky was dense with clouds and Medina was shrouded in darkness. The moon was nowhere in sight. The wind whistled through the tops of the palms, and rain gusted through intermittent roars of thunder and lightning. Altogether, it was a wild spectacle of nature. The weather was so gloomy and forbidding that people prayed at home, and the masjid of Rasulullah seemed to be deserted. However, he came from his house for Salatul Fajr. Suddenly, a flash of lightning illuminated a far corner of the masjid for a moment. And Rasulullah sallallahu alayhi wasallam saw a man sitting there. Surprised, he asked, Qatada, are you there? Qatada ibn Uman al-Ansari radiyallahu anhu answered, Yes, O Messenger of Allah. I thought that in this pitch darkness no one would come to clean the masjid, so I came. Rasulullah sallallahu alayhi wasallam was very pleased with the sincerity of this humble servant of Allah. He asked him to see him after they finished the salah. A little later, Qatada stood before Rasulullah, wondering why he wanted to see him. Rasulullah gave him a very strange present. He handed him a crooked branch from a palm tree. He explained that the branch would radiate light forward and backward within a radius of about 5 or 6 yards. Qatada thanked him for the gift and left the masjid, heading home through the pitch darkness. He held up the branch, and indeed, it was as Muhammad Rasulullah sallallahu alayhi wasallam had said. The branch lit the way to his house. The miraculous dua. Qatada radiallahu anhu was an Ansari, a helper from Medina, belonging to the tribe of Aus. His mother married twice, and her second marriage was to a man of Khazraj. She had another son named Abu Sa'id al-Khudri radiallahu anhu, who was a very famous Sahabi as well. Qatada radiallahu anhu was one of the first people of Medina to accept Islam, and he participated in the second bay'ah of Al-Aqaba. At this event, he swore with the others to protect Rasulullah sallallahu alayhi wasallam with his life against all enemies. His first chance came at the Battle of Badr. The second was at the Battle of Uhud. These battles were fought in a manner very different from the warfare of today. There were no guns, planes, or tanks. Fighting was very personal. If you hurt someone, you saw who you hurt and how you hurt him. The people fighting in these early battles for the survival of Islam belonged to tribes and families that knew one another. So, although the actual number of people killed was small, the effects of these battles were great. During one of these battles, Qatada was fighting furiously when an enemy arrow hit him directly in the eye. The force of the arrow was such that his eyeball was pulled right out of his socket, and it hung, gruesomely dangling by its nerves and blood vessels, upon his cheek. Although he was still alive, he could barely see out of his one good eye, and he certainly could not continue to fight. Those near him suggested that the eye be removed entirely. Qatada said they should ask Rasulullah. They asked Rasulullah, and he did not agree to the removal of Qatada's eye. Instead, he drew Qatada close to him, lifted up the eye gently with his fingers, and set it back in its proper place. He prayed, O Allah, make this eye a decoration for his face. By the grace of Allah, his eyesight was restored, and the eye itself appeared to be more bright and full of beauty than before. He never had any trouble with it during the rest of his life, and he lived to be 65 years old. Here is Qatada's own narration of the event. Someone had presented a bow to Rasulullah as a gift. On the occasion of Uhud, Rasulullah gave it to me. Standing in front of Rasulullah, I shot so many arrows that one of the bow's corners broke, making it unserviceable. Even then, I stayed in my place to protect Rasulullah. Whenever the idolaters shot an arrow at Rasulullah, I took it on my face. One of the arrows hit my eye. As a result, that eye came out and fell in my palm. I went to Rasulullah in that condition. Seeing my state, tears rolled down his face. He prayed, O Allah, Qatada defended your messenger, risking his face. Restore his eye and make it brighter. My eye was restored and the vision was brighter. He also said about this incident, I presented myself to Rasulullah sallallahu alaihi wasallam and said, I love my wife dearly. If she finds my eye in this condition, she will be very sad. This quite amazing event became a source of honor for Qatada's family, so much so that one of his descendants wrote a poem about it. I am the son of the one whose eye rolled on his cheek. It was restored to its original place by the Prophet sallallahu alaihi wasallam gracefully. It was as good as the original one, such a fine eye, and how good that it was illuminated again. Qatada fought in the other battles and was there to witness the opening of Mecca. He proudly carried the flag of his tribe as a huge Muslim army marched into the city from all four directions. Then the Battle of Hunain took place. The Muslim army was full of new converts. They were not as disciplined or knowledgeable about the religion as those who had fought for many years in the way of Allah. The Muslim army was overconfident. It was ambushed by skilled pagan archers, and many of its soldiers were terrified and confused. Much of the army retreated, but Rasulullah sallallahu alaihi wasallam stood firm and called to his soldiers, I am Muhammad, the messenger of Allah, and that is no boast. I am the grandson of Abdul Muttalib. The energy and attention of the army was refocused by his proclamation and by the one of his uncle, Abbas radiallahu anhu, who called out, O you Ansar, those who took the oath under the tree. They came, they fought, and they succeeded. However, while some people had to be reminded of their mission and had to have their energies refocused, there was a small group of steadfast believers who did not need to be reminded at all. They stayed right by Rasulullah sallallahu alaihi wasallam, defending and protecting him from the arrows and spears of the enemy. In the midst of this group was Qatada. Qatada lived in Medina for 11 or 12 years after the death of Rasulullah. He was very wise in making judgments based on the Quran and Sunnah. People honored him for his knowledge and learning. When Qatada ibn Uman al-Ansari radiallahu anhu died, he was buried by Umar ibn al-Khattab radiallahu anhu, who was the Khalifa at the time. May Allah subhanahu wa ta'ala protect him as he protected Rasulullah. Peace and blessings be upon them both. Ameen.
0: That's it for Tell Me About Islam today. We look forward to you joining us again for the next program.
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1: Qatada ibn Uman al-Ansari radiyallahu anh. Rasulullah sallallahu alayhi wa sallam said, O Allah, Qatada defended your messenger, risking his face. Restore his eye and make it brighter. One night, during the lifetime of Rasulullah sallallahu alayhi wa sallam, the sky was dense with clouds and Medina was shrouded in darkness. The moon was nowhere in sight. The wind whistled through the tops of the palms, and rain gusted through intermittent roars of thunder and lightning. Altogether, it was a wild spectacle of nature. The weather was so gloomy and forbidding that people prayed at home, and the masjid of Rasulullah seemed to be deserted. However, he came from his house for Salatul Fajr. Suddenly, a flash of lightning illuminated a far corner of the masjid for a moment. And Rasulullah sallallahu alayhi wasallam saw a man sitting there. Surprised, he asked, Qatada, are you there? Qatada ibn Uman al-Ansari radiyallahu anhu answered, Yes, O Messenger of Allah. I thought that in this pitch darkness no one would come to clean the masjid, so I came. Rasulullah sallallahu alayhi wasallam was very pleased with the sincerity of this humble servant of Allah. He asked him to see him after they finished the salah. A little later, Qatada stood before Rasulullah, wondering why he wanted to see him. Rasulullah gave him a very strange present. He handed him a crooked branch from a palm tree. He explained that the branch would radiate light forward and backward within a radius of about 5 or 6 yards. Qatada thanked him for the gift and left the masjid, heading home through the pitch darkness. He held up the branch, and indeed, it was as Muhammad Rasulullah sallallahu alayhi wasallam had said. The branch lit the way to his house. The miraculous dua. Qatada radiallahu anhu was an Ansari, a helper from Medina, belonging to the tribe of Aus. His mother married twice, and her second marriage was to a man of Khazraj. She had another son named Abu Sa'id al-Khudri radiallahu anhu, who was a very famous Sahabi as well. Qatada radiallahu anhu was one of the first people of Medina to accept Islam, and he participated in the second bay'ah of Al-Aqaba. At this event, he swore with the others to protect Rasulullah sallallahu alayhi wasallam with his life against all enemies. His first chance came at the Battle of Badr. The second was at the Battle of Uhud. These battles were fought in a manner very different from the warfare of today. There were no guns, planes, or tanks. Fighting was very personal. If you hurt someone, you saw who you hurt and how you hurt him. The people fighting in these early battles for the survival of Islam belonged to tribes and families that knew one another. So, although the actual number of people killed was small, the effects of these battles were great. During one of these battles, Qatada was fighting furiously when an enemy arrow hit him directly in the eye. The force of the arrow was such that his eyeball was pulled right out of his socket, and it hung, gruesomely dangling by its nerves and blood vessels, upon his cheek. Although he was still alive, he could barely see out of his one good eye, and he certainly could not continue to fight. Those near him suggested that the eye be removed entirely. Qatada said they should ask Rasulullah. They asked Rasulullah, and he did not agree to the removal of Qatada's eye. Instead, he drew Qatada close to him, lifted up the eye gently with his fingers, and

0: set it back in its proper place. He prayed, O Allah, make this eye a decoration for his face. By the grace of Allah, his eyesight was restored, and the eye itself appeared to be more bright and full of beauty than before. He never had any trouble with it during the rest of his life, and he lived to be 65 years old. Here is Qatada's own narration of the event. Someone had presented a bow to Rasulullah as a gift. On the occasion of Uhud, Rasulullah gave it to me. Standing in front of Rasulullah, I shot so many arrows that one of the bow's corners broke, making it unserviceable. Even then, I stayed in my place to protect Rasulullah. Whenever the idolaters shot an arrow at Rasulullah, I took it on my face. One of the arrows hit my eye. As a result, that eye came out and fell in my palm. I went to Rasulullah in that condition. Seeing my state, tears rolled down his face. He prayed, O Allah, Qatada defended your messenger, risking his face. Restore his eye and make it brighter. My eye was restored and the vision was brighter. He also said about this incident, I presented myself to Rasulullah sallallahu alaihi wasallam and said, I love my wife dearly. If she finds my eye in this condition, she will be very sad. This quite amazing event became a source of honor for Qatada's family, so much so that one of his descendants wrote a poem about it. I am the son of the one whose eye rolled on his cheek. It was restored to its original place by the Prophet sallallahu alaihi wasallam gracefully. It was as good as the original one, such a fine eye, and how good that it was illuminated again. Qatada fought in the other battles and was there to witness the opening of Mecca. He proudly carried the flag of his tribe as a huge Muslim army marched into the city from all four directions. Then the Battle of Hunain took place. The Muslim army was full of new converts. They were not as disciplined or knowledgeable about the religion as those who had fought for many years in the way of Allah. The Muslim army was overconfident. It was ambushed by skilled pagan archers, and many of its soldiers were terrified and confused. Much of the army retreated, but Rasulullah sallallahu alaihi wasallam stood firm and called to his soldiers, I am Muhammad, the messenger of Allah, and that is no boast. I am the grandson of Abdul Muttalib. The energy and attention of the army was refocused by his proclamation and by the one of his uncle, Abbas radiallahu anhu, who called out, O you Ansar, those who took the oath under the tree. They came, they fought, and they succeeded. However, while some people had to be reminded of their mission and had to have their energies refocused, there was a small group of steadfast believers who did not need to be reminded at all. They stayed right by Rasulullah sallallahu alaihi wasallam, defending and protecting him from the arrows and spears of the enemy. In the midst of this group was Qatada. Qatada lived in Medina for 11 or 12 years after the death of Rasulullah. He was very wise in making judgments based on the Quran and Sunnah. People honored him for his knowledge and learning. When Qatada ibn Uman al-Ansari radiallahu anhu died, he was buried by Umar ibn al-Khattab radiallahu anhu, who was the Khalifa at the time. May Allah subhanahu wa ta'ala protect him as he protected Rasulullah. Peace and blessings be upon them both. Ameen.
1: 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We look forward to you joining us again for the next program.
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